0: there's something I want you to have.
1: Oh, it's beautiful. But wait a minute, isn't this...
0: Yeah, yes it is.
1: But I thought the old lady dropped it into the ocean in the air.
0: Well, baby, I went down and got it for you.
1: Aw, you shouldn't have.

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Welcome, welcome. It is now time for your Drive Time Show. Going out to everybody out there with Jones Industry. And don't forget to everybody out there with Jones, make your way over there with Sonashi. 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

some beautiful music going out to everybody out there in the Kingdom of Tonga joining us in our drive time show with Jones Industry. Do not forget to everybody out there, our DIY needs and also building supply needs. You cannot go wrong with the one stop, and it is Jones Industry. Make your way over there to Jones for any of your hardware store needs. You cannot go wrong again with Jones Industry and also our different products we have over there with Jones. And all you have to do is just make your way over there. We cannot go wrong with Jones and your drive time show.

Our last round with Jones Industry going out to everybody out there in Kinamatanga on your Drive Time show. Do not forget, we got more coming up on your Drive Time show this afternoon. So make sure you stay tuned. And we'll give you nothing but great, great music and some good times. And yeah, it is cold. We'll keep you warm with all the different music. And it's all available over there at Jones with So Nasi.

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That was some good music. 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

The weather, it is raining out there. It was raining earlier before, but it's still a bit overcast and a bit cold. So make sure you stay warm. Koe e tonga katoa ne ki hangu ki alomarie. Ke ki alomarie ke ke usitpe ngangari uha I he tau whangi pōkama konu o atu kaka mautoro ko he fia fini. Pe mata pōkama whewhalau aki koe I halapuri anga. Of a big to koe ne te whangi whasike ke konu ka mautoro katoa. This one's going out to everybody out there. With your PDH, Pacific Timber and Hardware and your Drive Time Show.

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I truly believe that the only way that we can survive as a race, as a people, is through transition. 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

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Then we'll lay lay my malahi go fasi behe. But we get that te foki that fangi faske ge go ni be mohai be mo PDH and your drive time show. Mema tau programa fela aki go halapurianga be mo tau programa go ya e tau drive time show.

Our last round with PDH Pacific Timber and Hardware offer big to coin at the Fungi Faske Gonga Motor Kotoa, yet our poor Kama Goya Bemo PDH, Kome Book Fakoko, Mofing had to keep PDH, yet a Faki Goya down Nano Langan and a Plumman and a Hill and Nanago Tokanga. Run for us, Minim with PDH Kakako, run for us in the Bemo Drive Time Show, Fing Fano, my bigger Hokotet of Fungi Pokama Gehe, Bemo PDH Pacific Timber and Hardware, Bemo Fungi Pokama Gehe, Drive Time Show. I didn't get on Kotoa.

Welcome, welcome. It is now time for your Drive Time Show. Going out to everybody out there with Jones Industry. And don't forget to everybody out there with Jones, make your way over there with Sonasi. Ihe tau tawhake o tau nao nao te klavatori mo whiriko mi ei. 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

You know, every now and then, I think you might like to hear something from us.

some beautiful music going out to everybody out there in the Kingdom of Tonga joining us in our drive time show with Jones Industry. Do not forget to everybody out there, our DIY needs and also building supply needs. You cannot go wrong with the one stop, and it is Jones Industry. Make your way over there to Jones for any of your hardware store needs. You cannot go wrong again with Jones Industry and also our different products we have over there with Jones. And all you have to do is just make your way over there. We cannot go wrong with Jones and your drive time show.

0: Our last round with Jones Industry going out to everybody out there in the Kinamatanga on your Drive Time show. Do not forget, we got more coming up on your Drive Time show this afternoon. So make sure you stay tuned and we'll give you nothing but great, great music and some good times. And it is cold. We'll keep you warm with all the different music. And it's all available over there at Jones with So Nasi.
1: It's all based off of love. And love isn't do this for me and I'm going to do this for you. That's not what love is. Love is just I'm going to do this for you because I want to do this for you.

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Come on, dem go ma behe go fe fasi. Dem when the song is that good, you gotta go back to some more music and less talking. This one's going out to everybody out there on your drive time show with M&J Water Tank, M&J Group of Companies, 26659, or go visit us at Hall 4. 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

our last round with M&J Good Boy Companies and also our Drive Time Show. Hope you guys have a good time with me with all the different music that I play for you this afternoon. Also to everybody out there, hope you guys have a good evening this evening. And you cannot go wrong by just staying tuned and give you some good music. Atu ia ke tonga katoa, kau mai, pe mo tau poka mako ia on your Drive Time Show. Ofatu, hope you guys have a good evening. Guau lala, ofatu.

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1: Pues bien, me han hecho tan mal, Toki me tau ngai whanau no, ka maa whoki e tau ngongo i he ewe whini. 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Our time now, it's 27 minutes to 7. Once again, a very good evening and thank you. And welcome once again to your evening program from your favorite station, 88.6 FM Radio Nkrofa. I'm your evening host, always in the house. I'll be here until the end of my time, but in the same time, reminding you at 7 o'clock will be your world news, especially the news from the Middle East. And once again, I do hope you receive us loud and clear wherever you're tuning in from. Morabunyono, if I may, may you pay. Mamma, my favorite name, my motor. He will recommend that I get out of my family. See where or Equinox time, me locate the or 20 day or 2 month motor.

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If you entertaining tonight or you feel like a few, make your way over there to Lion Liquor at Davina House at Vuna Road. We've got Maka, your very own friendly island lager, Steinlager, proud sponsors of the All Blacks since 1986, beer of world champions, and the award-winning Villa Maria wine, both red and white. Remember, if you entertaining or wanting to have a few, come on down to Lion Liquor at Davina House on Vuna Road.

0: based off of love. 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
1: For all the times that you rain on my parade, and all the clubs you get in using my name. 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

What a beautiful song going out to everybody out there in the Kingdom of Tonga. 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

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Go ya ia bumungi bemo PDH Pacific Timber and Hardware bemo tau fangi faske ke go kamai ofa pekto koina te fangi faske ni kamo tolu kotoa ia tau po kama breakfast show go ia ia bumungi ni. 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This one's going out to everybody out there in Kinamatonga joining us in our breakfast show. 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Bemo PDH, Pacific Timber and Hardware. This one's going out to everybody out there. This is Alpha Blondie with I Wish You Were Here. Atuia ke he tonga kotoa.

What a beautiful song going out to everybody out there in the Kinema Tonga. Ka mai tau pua, ka mai breakfast show. Go ia ihe bumbungi, pe mwe PDH Pacific Timber and Hardware. 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

0: And that was This Is Love. Ka mahi tau po ka magoia I he ahoni on next Wednesday, or Wednesday the 29th of July. Next Wednesday, 29th of July at the Teu Fiver Stadium. Teu Fiver Stadium, we've got a documentary of The Man.
1: What The Man?
0: The Man.
1: Hey.
0: What do you think of Lipe when I say number 11?
1: Number 11. Hey!
0: Number 11.
1: Jonah Lomu.
0: Jonah Lomu.
1: Yeah.
0: Jonah Lomu wasn't just a beast in the Pacific. He was a beast in New Zealand. And he was also the man that put rugby on the map. Just imagine this. Rugby's still fairly amateur. And then Jonah Lomu jumps into the scene of, what do you call, Bambai. What's the tong in Palangi? Bambai. He and Jonah Lomu, Bambai into the Rugby World Cup 1995. And he took the World Cup international.
1: Wow.
0: Yes, the World Cup is international, but it took rugby international.
1: Wow.
0: Everyone kind of associated Jonah Lomu with rugby. He's the guy.
1: He is the pioneer of making rugby
0: international. Imagine someone from Japan, China, and all these places. They know Jonah Lomu because he was famous. Because of how he bambai.
1: Everyone.
0: I need to find out anyone listening.
1: It's bambai. That's the Tongan word.
0: No, the I need the Palangi word.
1: No, the Palangi
0: bamba,
1: word.
0: Bamba.
1: Bulldozer.
0: But he got famous and everyone just said, who is this guy? And then he plays rugby. He put rugby on the map. Jonah Lomu is rugby.
1: That's right.
0: Anybody who plays rugby, any rugby board, doesn't matter in the Pacific.
1: Any rugby player, rugby board.
0: If you want to, you need to wake up in the morning, thank God first, and then thank Jonah Lomu. You wake up, obviously you got to thank God first. That's the most important. Then you thank Jonah Lomu. If you have, you've got... Every week you get paid from rugby. You play rugby and you get paid. Your career is rugby. You feed your family because of rugby. You wake up in the morning, thank God, your God, God, and then you thank Jonah Lomu. Halau kai lipe.
1: Mari eta malala. Ko fainga fare yun ito. Halai kakai e lalabai.
0: Next week, Wednesday the 29th of July.
1: Lomu Day.
0: There's a documentary that's been made by Vea. She's the one who, many, many documentaries she's made. But it's going to be aired out or played live for free for everyone in Teu Fiver Stadium. We got Blackberry, we got Folau, and many other artists. But we gotta go. Go have a next week, Lipe.
1: Yeah, put a lulu wiki kahao. Eo, koi aho kuiloa go Lomu Day. 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Iteu Fiver Stadium for free for everybody. 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
0: Ko entry into free. 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Movies. 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
1: Wow.
0: Tongan girl. And she's directed Lomu. And we'll be watching Lomu, man.
1: Lomu Day.
0: From Ha'apai.
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1: what do you have for breakfast in Hapai
0: ba lomu ya I just run ta one one
1: just run down one
0: yo me Hapai
1: wow
0: he ko foi one one
1: wow
0: just wake up run ta one one journalom
1: pau bena run be mafukonga ume kai kai be
0: he go
1: run be ma ume ivi ume be maji
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1: to the top off the top
0: like I said anything to do with rugby thank your god and then you thank journalom
1: tamen
0: next week on Wednesday.
1: Yeah. Favor Stadium, free for everybody.
0: Free for everyone. You're not going free. Forget. It's good.
1: You got to be there, bro.
0: It's good. The free is good.
1: I love free. Yeah. Free. Everything is free. Loving
0: remember, go show guy go tama MC, go Knox.
1: Oh. You better change that one.
0: You better change that one. No, best MC in Tonga. Knox. He's gonna give you guys some entertainment and Io Ofatu to via Mafileo for directing the movie. Ofatu to all the organizers. It's a big thing to book in Teo Fiverr Stadium. Ofatu to the sponsors and everyone that's involved in bringing Lomu the documentary to Tonga.
1: Lala, just imagine. Io. Oku ke vainga e faeta haka e vainga ma Lomu e faeta.
0: Oh, yeah.
1: And you know him.
0: Yo.
1: And if Larry Fefe come here, they want to know what to go.
0: Oh,
1: imagine.
0: Oh,
1: Larry at Alomo.
0: Oh, Larry Malomo.
1: Hang on to what to go. I get the colo yalomo.
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0: This one's going out to everybody out there. Hope you guys enjoy the stories that me and Lipe had done for you guys, and we're going to try and give you more stories throughout the morning just to entertain you. Good stories. 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Yeah, what I mean by that is probably 10% is true, 5%.
1: To e tala noa ko ni moha meisuka.
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0: Malo apito.
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0: This one's going out to everybody out there. This is Folau to end our Tala Tala Noa for this morning with our breakfast show with 88.6 FM and your Lali Noa. This is one of the artists that's going to be singing together with Blackberry and many other artists, and also Swing Swing. See what?
1: Swing swing.
0: I'm going to hang off for a
1: wingy.
0: Going to hang off for a rare pier go swing swing.
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0: Don't get Halane hang on, lipping it on a faraiko ke kalo. Swing swing kalo.
1: I don't go be swingy wingy, dingy wingy, kalo kalo kalo.
0: Kanga peri peko swing swingy. Poto pea si waya he te pekiatu.
1: Oh, okay. Swingy wingy.
0: But this one of the artists, one of my favorite Tongan artists, this is Folau with Siri Kutapu. He'll be performing on Lomu Day next Wednesday, so go check it out and hope you guys have a good

Welcome, welcome. It is now time for your Drive Time Show. Going out to everybody out there with Jones Industry. And don't forget to everybody out there with Jones, make your way over there with Sonasi. He told the fuck you down now with the clavatory more fitting on me, eh? And hanging got down now long and now plumb and now uhila and now go get talking about Kato Bemefe, Beme Sonasi. He told funky fussy, keke koya kuka, my koya, Bemma Jones Industry. I don't get on got all of a big to go in at the motor, he pumping in, he have your finny kataki, Bemma Sonasi.

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We have to be in transition, therefore we can adjust to the time.

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Yeah. And love isn't do this for me and I'm going to do this for you. That's not what love is. Love is just I'm going to do this for you because I want to do this for you.